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लव का अफसाना होगा।

In our busy lives, finding a moment for prayer can be challenging, but it's essential to nourish your soul. So prepare your glass of water and gather together with your family, because we will bless this water, and through faith, you will experience the power of God blessing your life.

I started to develop like a burning in the stomach and pain, and then I feel like something like just moving in the stomach. I went to the doctor, I explained, they give me medication, I drink it, but nothing didn't work. A couple months after, I went back because I was losing weight. I wasn't able to be eating. Anything I eat, it's just burning and paining. I cannot get to sleep. I end up and went to do some tests like diabetes, high cholesterol, but she told me to be away from fatty things. So I went and I did those tests and everything was normal. The sickness was getting to me like I was weak. I had no strength. And before I pushed myself to go to church, I stay home. This was the problem I had in my health. And now I started to get problem in my family with my daughter. I get to find out that she had a relationship with a bi. And we know the bi's who, so we didn't agree. My father and we didn't agree. And that led her to leave home. She was only 18, and it hurt me a lot for knowing that she was very young and going into this kind of a life that she's not prepared for. After she gone now, and I started to take her hand, I was crying, wasn't eating, and there it started to affect me. Now I started falling in depression, and there is the sickness. I forgot about the sickness. I was only onto her. So the sickness get more worse and worse on me because I could have started to eat anymore. It take down me now with the sickness. The sickness become more worse, more intense. I end up going to the doctor back then. I went there, I do a lot of tests. Everything was normal. There where I started to spend the money because I went to private hospital. I did all the tests. Everything was normal. I did an ultrasound. It shows nothing, and there was the lump moving inside of me, making a kind of noise-wise moving. So, and everybody, like, you know, when they come to see me, I was losing these weights. They say, you know, you should go and do a cancer test. I said, no, I don't have that. I don't have that. I stay to myself. I am not having that. Although they're seeing, like, you know, I'm losing weight. I cannot eat it. After they put me on diets. They take me off on all, like fish, like chicken, everything they take me off. Everything that is fatty, they take me off. So I was just like using steamed vegetables and fruits. I went back to Friday. The Friday was I was ready to go into church. There is my head started swinging. I was like weak. I couldn't even like stand up properly. The 2 foot will pain. I will feel the burning in the stomach, the pain in the stomach, and my head will keep swinging. Then the pastor who was there first when I attended the church, he come back to the church and he did not see me couple well service. So he came to my home. So that Friday, something come to me and said, don't go. And I said, no, I am going. That Lord, if I have to fall in your house today, I am going. So I ready and I went early. When the service finished, he had me sit down. And he said, Miss Anita, you know that you don't have a physical sickness. You have a spiritual sickness. And I take the phone call, the doctor said, I postponed everything. I'm not coming. I already healed. I even told him, I don't know if you believe in the universal church, but I am a member there and I already healed. He messaged me and said, amen. And that was it. And from there, now I started to see I have the strength. I feel a differentness. I could go every day to the church, and I start to feel the lump inside of me just disappear. My health now it's normal. I could do my housework. I could eat what I could have eat. I have the strength in my body, and my family now. My daughter, we relationship is good. She's visiting me every weekend. She's at my home. She's pregnant. And she's there, the boy is there too. We have no arguments. We just forget about the past. Today, now, I am strong. I don't take any more stress. I have no depression. I am happy. Even my family, them, they say, oh, I see the changes in you now. When I talk to my mother, she said, I can see the difference in your voice that you are strong. I said, yes, Jesus has made me strong again. I didn't put God first. And I just want to say that the one that we have to put first is God. I even told him in my prayer that, God,
you didn't let me down, I let you down. Because I didn't put him first in my problem. That is the thing that I didn't do. So I will advise, you know, that put him first, be in your chain of prayer, be faithful in your ties, because I am, and I could see his power manifesting inside of me.

blessed good morning to you, Guyana. May the God of the Bible bless your life abundantly. Welcome back to our program today. And we are going to be on this program today bringing to you the good news, the hope that there is solution. Today, Wednesday, has to be a blessed day in your life. Already, wake up, declare it, and receive it upon your life. But all depends on the action that you are going to take prior from this program moving forward. We're going to be making a special prayer for all of you in a few, but you are going to hear more testimonies, more results of faith, works that is being carried out throughout the Universal Church that have been bringing a turnaround in the lives of people. I'm going to allow you now to listen to one of the most recent and great testimony of someone, a child who got blind and was in the hospital up to last Saturday and reached out by the parents to the Universal Church, and the bishop went over there, made the prayer of faith, and now the blind can see. Let's listen to this story. We will be right back with all of you in just a few.

0: hospital, and we have received a request to come to pray for Shaniza Jerome. She's only 13 years old, and she has become blind. I brought the blessed water, I brought the holy olive oil, and we are going to pray and determine that she's going to be healed. She, her family is from Maboruma, and we are here in the hospital to visit and to pray for her and determine that she's going to see again. They ask for me to come to pray for you here, all right? And we are going to pray for you. I pray that you manifest your power, that you rebuke this blindness from this young girl, as you did in the past. I pray now that you do today. And the spirit of infirmity, sickness, spirit of blindness, right now, in the name of Jesus, get out. God bless you.
1: The doctor is sent out from here to from Maboruma to Georgetown Hospital, and I get a call a morning, and she telling me that one of the sisters tell me that she get more worse. She swell to a size, and she getting blind. She cannot see anymore. So when she tell the doctor said that it's nothing they cannot do to her anymore. Because they try their best, and like nothing is happening to her.
0: So you remember me? Your eyes now are big. What I did for you here? I put the oil here. Do you remember? I gave you the water. For how long you could not see?
2: 2 weeks.
0: Huh?
2: 2 weeks.
0: For 2 weeks you were totally blind. Could not see. You could only hear the voice. Right? So you drank the blessed water. Oh, now that you can see, I brought to you here the gift. You want? A new Bible? Look there. The members of the church donate this Bible for you. Read here for me. What's written here?
2: Holy Bible.
0: Now let us read here.
2: But seek first the kingdom of God and his righteousness, and all these things shall be added to you.
0: Amen. Say, I am healed.
2: I am healed.
0: Say, I am free. I am strong. Okay, this is your Bible.
3: So, after we came to the Universal Church, we met Pastor Daniel, and he prayed for us and also for her, and then he talked to the bishop about her. He tell the bishop her situation, and after the bishop himself went to the hospital, and after he went there, he carried the holy water.
1: And I get a call the same afternoon. The little girl, my daughter, was sick. She called me and tell me that she said, "Mommy, I get healed. I can't believe it. She calling me." But I said, "Babe, thank God." I said, "God is healed you." I said, "Believe God for your healing."

0: Welcome back, Guyana. There you heard it. Today, the blind can see by one call, reaching out and experiencing the power of the living God in her life. 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You don't need to wait until you reach that point. 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Or you can get direct contact to the bishop on 615-4511. The hour now has reached 6 hours 52. I would like you to grab your glass of water, grab your bottle of water. If you are driving, pull over for a few minutes for us to say this special prayer together. Remember, a prayer day can make you stronger each day. So let's come together now in special prayers.
1: A simple prayer can change even the most complicated situations. Join me now for a simple but powerful prayer.

0: my Lord and Father, together, my God, with people all across our wonderful nation, Guyana, we pray at this moment, my God. Once again, we see that you never change. Your powers have never changed. The blind saw in the past. The crippled walk. Last Saturday, this child was blind. Last Saturday, this child could not see. Today, she sees. Because you never changed. You are the God of yesterday, today, and forevermore. Your power is unfailing in the life of those who grab the opportunity. And for this man, for this woman who is until now in disbelief, in doubts, in between two opinions, two thoughts, this person that is religious but don't understand why her life, his life, do not change. Lord, I pray that your power touch this person now. Those who are listening to me now and they are frustrated, they are feeling down, they are feeling, my God, depressed, let them experience your great and mighty power. This I determine and declare, O Father, by faith. And those who believe say amen and amen. Your water is blessed in Jesus' name. Drink of it now and receive the power of the living God. Amen. Now, take a step, take a leap of faith today. Be in the house of God. The doors of every universal church across the nation is open and ready to receive you, no matter your situation. I would like to take this privilege now at the ending of our program to, you know, remember those who lost their lives on the tragedy heading to Region 1. I want the family members to know as well that you are not alone. We are together with you, and you are in our prayers, and in every way possible that we can reach out to you to assist you, we, the Universal Church, will. I would like you to listen to this recording now that brings to light our standing in solidarity together with all those who are grieving, who are feeling the pain. We are together with you. Listen to it now, and may the God of the Bible bless your life abundantly.
1: With hearts filled with sorrow, families, friends, and loved ones gathered with heavy hearts to bid a final farewell to those who tragically lost their lives in the MV Burima tragedy. It was a moment of grief, remembrance, and unity.

0: standing alongside the grieving families, the bishop, pastors, and assistants of the Universal Church were present to offer support, encouragement, and a comfort that only the Word of God can provide. In a time when many search for strength, God's message of hope was shared with everyone in attendance. Prayers were offered for every family affected, and the congregation was reminded that even in life's most painful moments, the Lord remains close to those who call upon Him.
1: Jeremiah 33:3 says, call on me and I will answer. So even if you are alone, seeing that you are forgotten or rejected by A, B, C, or D, remember, God is going to be there with you inside of that room, available to answer and to help you.
0: Each Bible was a symbol of faith carrying God's promises into the hands of those who needed hope the most.

The Universal Church continues to pray for every family affected by this tragedy. May the Lord strengthen every heart, comfort every home, and surround all those who mourn with His everlasting peace.

good morning, and welcome to the morning show on a midweek. It's Wednesday, 29th day of July 2026. Happy to be here with you this morning, and we hope that you're going to have a wonderful day. 24 degrees, mostly sunny conditions expected today. There is a slight chance of rain, about 70%, but apart from that, it should be a decent day in terms of our weather conditions. You can write into us at 655-0326, 655-0326. Look forward to hearing from you today, wherever you are, and listening this morning. It's Wednesday. We like to take it nice and easy throughout the day, and we hope that you are ready to go with us here this morning. We'll take our first break here today, and after that we're going to get into some great music right here on your Wednesday, nice and easy through the motions on your morning show.

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2: We're going to get into the music right here this morning, 7 hours 11, your morning show, and we hope that you're going to have a wonderful one here on the Pulse of Guyana. Let's get your morning underway with some great music.

That's Neo with Go On Girl. I tell you what, this is one of the selections I played back when I started on the Rush Hour show. When this was like 9 years ago. A day like July 30. A day like tomorrow. All right. That's quite some time. Good morning to Mona Kadu, who would like to say hello to Sister Lalita and the girls all of Windsor Forest from Sister Mona Kadu. And Shawnee is with us. She says here, good morning. Locked into the pulse of Guyana. I'm happy to be here listening to the music with my coffee. I don't have a specific program I listen to on 89.1, but my radio is always on 24/7 every single day. Well, I tell you what, we appreciate that very much. Thank you. Mala Nichols is with us as well. Good morning to you, Mala. Take care. Naz in Independence Street, good morning to you. Good morning, always a pleasure listening. Happy anniversary to you, radio anniversary that is. That's coming from Narini Gangadine. Thank you so much, Narini, I appreciate that. 9 years, it's not easy, but it's been great and wonderful with you guys. Rihanna, We Found Love.

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2: Time check for you, 7 hours 24. Good morning to Pamela Hendricks, who's with us, says, wishing everyone a happy hump day. Love and always. Love always. Pamela Hendricks. And good morning to Ashok, Sonia, Rebecca, Noel, Joel, Joshua, baby Alan, and Doris. It's coming from Navita Sue Dayal. All right, you can write in 655-0326, Sandy at Waru. Good morning to you as well. Here comes Jordan Sparks, Chris Brown with No Ear.

Take On there with Never Took Their Time. 7 hours 32, 29th day of July 2026. A happy Wednesday to happy midweek. Good morning to Nazima in Torton, Canada. Hope you're having a wonderful day. Hello to Mr. Raymond Backus in New York. Hey, good morning to you if you're starting out a new job in a new month. You know, next week probably you're starting out a new job. I want to wish you all the best of luck as you get into that new role or you settle in. Maybe some amazing thing is going to happen to you this weekend. Maybe you're getting married. Hey, all the very best. Congratulations. Of course, this weekend, the Global Super League final is happening as well. And it's, of course, Emancipation Day this Saturday. Chris Brown continues for us with Forever. And then Jennifer Lopez, I'm Into You. Your midweek vibes right here on NTN.

0: J-Lo featuring Lil Wayne with I'm Into You, the music on NTN Radio. 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
2: Almost there at 8 o'clock. It's 7 hours 46 and 48 seconds. We're heading to the top of the hour, bringing the news at that time. Good morning to Auntie Ruby over in Crane on the west coast of Demerara, who's just joined us. Good morning to you, Lalita. Good morning as well. Hope you have a wonderful day, all right? Taylor Swift, You Belong With Me.

the voice of Luke Combs, even though I'm leaving. 7:54. This is your morning show on the Pulse of Guyana. We've got Travis Tritt to close out the hour with I'm Gonna Be Somebody. And that sometimes is all it takes, just that belief in yourself that you're gonna make it and you can go a far way. Sometimes you just, you know, things just fall into place. You've prayed and you've asked and it just happens. It's just something so special to be a part of. Stick with us right here. The morning show continues. Travis Tritt, news at the top of the hour.

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It is 8 hours in Guyana with the news. I'm Joshua Bassoon. Thanks for joining us. Now for the details. Prime Minister Brigadier Mark Phillips on Tuesday told reporters that the affected families will determine whether the sunken MV Barima will be salvaged or the site will be preserved as a memorial. He said that there are several proposals being submitted to the government for salvaging the vessel. However, he said it wishes... is the wishes of the family that are important at this stage. For days, divers and other members of the recovery team have been trying to recover any bodies still trapped inside the sunken ferry. Efforts have also been made to reposition the vessel to aid recovery efforts. However, those efforts have been futile. With diving operations now suspended, the Prime Minister said the wishes of the families will inform the government's next steps. The captain and other crew members who were charged with the murder The captain and other crew members who were charged

0: they too are survivors of the tragedy and are receiving psychosocial support like the other survivors and bereaved families. The MV Barima sank on July 18, 2026. So far, 76 passengers and crew members were rescued, but 73 persons have been confirmed dead. Another 30 persons are still unaccounted for. In a statement issued hours after the three men were charged, the Office of the Director of Public Prosecution said the murder charges were recommended based on the investigations conducted by the Ghana Police Force. It was clarified that the Independent Commission of Inquiry announced by President Ali will not affect the prosecution of the murder charge. The National Assembly on Monday passed legislation establishing a development bank that will provide eligible small business owners with loans of up to $3 million at zero interest and without collateral. The Ghana Development Bank Bill was piloted by Senior Minister of the Art in the Office of the President with Responsibility for Finance, Dr. Ashley Singh, and approved by the government majority after opposition members of Parliament declined to participate in the debate. The new development bank could help remove one of the biggest barriers facing indigenous entrepreneurs by expanding access to affordable financing, lawmaker Alistair Charlie said during a parliamentary debate on Tuesday. Speaking in support of the Ghana Development Bank Bill 2026, Charlie said the new state-owned institution would do more than provide loans, arguing that it could help transform small businesses through technical support, financial literacy, and business mentoring. Charlie, an Indigenous member of Parliament, said yesterday said access to capital has long constrained businesses in hinterland and riverine communities, despite generation of Indigenous entrepreneurship in agriculture, fishing, handicraft, ecotourism, and sustainable forest management. Further afield, Trinidad's Prime Minister Camila Pessoa-Basisar says she cannot comment on the specifics of the ongoing investigation into an alleged plot to assassinate her and senior members of her government, but insists the probe has widened significantly and now involves multiple foreign agencies. Her comments come days after Homeland Security Minister Roger Alexander revoked the preventative detention orders issued against businessman Dominique Hadid and his wife, Genevieve Hadid, leading to their release while investigations into the conspiracy to murder allegations against them continue. The Hadids were arrested on June 24 as part of Trinidad and Tobago's police service investigation into an alleged plot to assassinate the Prime Minister and senior government officials. And the death of Suleiman Abdul Samid, Ghana's tallest man, has prompted an outpouring of grief, especially in the north of the country, where his height has made him a local celebrity. The 33-year-old man died in hospital where he had been admitted because of sores on his legs had become infected. A relative said that everyone knew how generous and kind he was. Diagnosed with gigantism in his 20s, he was 7 feet 4 inches tall when measured by the BBC in late 2022. It's likely he had grown even taller before his death. Known to everyone by his nickname Awuchi, which means let's go in the Hausa language, he had long struggled with complications of Marfan syndrome, the genetic disorder which resulted in his extremely long limbs. You can get breaking news and sport at newsroom.gy. I'm Josh, will be soon. Thank you for listening.
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1: A contemporary mystic, an avant-garde metaphysicist, and a benevolent philanthropist, Reverend Gurudev Anandamurti Gurma is a revolutionary spiritual leader based in Sonipat, India. Having awakened to the highest truth, the compassion Gurudev has been working incessantly for the past 35 years, guiding new age seekers on the path of self-realization. In tune with the ancient and authentic Vedic teachings proffered by the great saints and sages of India, Anandamurti Gurma has given an entire collection of simple yet powerful techniques for the New Age seekers to quieten the mind and satiate their spiritual quest.
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8: 8:11 here this morning, and you're still with us here on the Pulse of Galliana. And we're thankful for that. We're thankful that you were there and you're listening here today on the show. Good morning to Romina. Hope you feel a whole lot better, Romina, and very soon. Do take care, okay? And good morning. Happy hump day. My bag got rice, potato choka, and eggs. I am vegetarian. Okay. Rice, potato choker. Oh. Okay. Hope you have a good day, Lalita. Take care. I know your birthday is coming up next month, okay? All the best for your birthday next month, okay? We're going to get into your Bollywood hits here this morning on your Wednesday as we get into some great music and hopefully will be a wonderful for you. And hope things are, you know, working the way it should for you to have a great one, okay? And you're listening to us here on the morning show on the Pulse of Guyana. And, you know, hopefully we can be able to help you get through your day with some great music and just, you know, hopefully take a breather with everything that is happening, all right? Sometimes we just need to calm, just need some calmness, just need to breathe, just need some time to think. Hopefully we can, and we find that time to do so. All right. Listening to us here on the Pulse of Guyana, 89.1 FM. Bollywood hits your way right here, right now, this morning. Yes, I was thinking the same thing, Narini. Have a good day, Narini Gangadi. All right. Let's go into the music for you right here. Oh, we have to tell you also that, hey, upgrade your entertainment and feel good with new TV. 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

We're going to continue with the entertainment right here for you this morning as we get into it. 8 hours 25 here, your Bollywood hits this morning. Thank you for joining us wherever you are and listening today. We're going to say hello and good morning to Nalini Singh in Diamond. Hope you're having a wonderful day, Nalini. And guys, you can continue listening to us, continue writing into us as well. We hope that you do. And you're going to have a wonderful day wherever it is that you want to, or wherever you hope that the day will take you. That is the absolute intention for all of us, and we hope that things just play out the way that it should. And your intentions, once your intentions are pure and clear, things just happen to work for you. We'll continue right here this morning on the Pulse of Guyana 89.1 FM. So stick with us. The music continues.

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3: Well, we're almost there to the end. We're going to say hello to Rudy in New Jersey. Hope you have a wonderful day, Rudy. Take care and have a great day, all right? A blessing, great day to Guyana's celebrity broadcaster, the one and only JB. It wasn't around for a couple of days, so didn't get the message. Nonetheless, here this morning, just tuned in, didn't know if you were on air. But after listening to the song that was being played, I don't know, it's JB. Your choice of music just hits different. I'm asking you to please do some flash drives and we'll see. Everyone else tuned in, have an enjoyable and be soon tistic day. Hey, Feroz, it's good all to always hear from you and to your family as well. We want to say hello to you guys, all right? Here, enjoying the morning vibes. Blessings to you and everyone listening. It's coming from Beryl. Hey, Beryl, good to know that you are there with us today, all right? Take care and enjoy the day, the rest of the week, all right? We are out of here. Thank you, guys. Hope you have a wonderful rest of your morning. We'll leave you with some great music. Why not? So you can continue being entertained and continue loving it. And hopefully it's just going to be a wonderful, wonderful day for you. And things are just going to play out nicely for you. You know, as I said, things just seem to fall in place when you least expect it. And hopefully it's going to be something special for you. But before we go, majority of adults spend hours worrying about money every week. A new survey has revealed that a significant majority of adults, nearly two-thirds, dedicate a substantial portion of their week to financial anxiety. I think so. On average, individuals grappling with money worries spend approximately 22 hours each week contemplating concerns such as covering household bills, monitoring bank balances, and questioning their long-term suitability of their funds. This extensive financial preoccupation is most pronounced in northeast of England, where those affected spend an average of 26.6 hours weekly consumed by such thoughts. Residents in the southwest of England and northwest spend about 24.6 hours. The findings emerge from research commissioned by the Tink Money app. People in households earning less than equivalent to £15,000 spend about 13 hours more a week worrying about money. I think we all worry about money, all right? More and more we worry about money. And that is the fact that we think we often measure money problems in, you know, as the real cost, to just the real cost is something much more valuable, our time and attention. Think about the amount of time you're staring at your bank account, maybe, right? So we just have to ensure that we're planning well and potentially things fall into place. Right, it is something. It's a difficult topic to dissect. It's a typical, you know, it's a typical everyday issue, but we can find ways, I guess, if we manage our money well. All right, Froze. Not everything falls into place at the right time, but sometimes it does. All right, but we are gonna fall out of here. And we are going to wish you a great rest of your July, and we'll be back next month to keep your company. Have a great one. Thank you so much. Can't believe it's been 9 years in this chair on this station. Thank you for allowing me that opportunity to come to your homes for 9 years, 9 consecutive years. That is amazing. It's like home, as we always say. So take care. Have a great one with the people you love because, hey, you deserve to have that. Bye now. And we'll leave you with some great songs. Well, Jenny just made it in. Good morning, my dearest friend. A beautiful morning. Fabulous day. Good to hear you this morning. Amazing, energetic voice. All good. Great job. Take care. Much love. Oh, thank you so much, Jenny. Have a wonderful day. All right. Bye for now.

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1: 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My name is Veronica. 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It is the 29th day in the month of July, halfway through the work week. I trust all is well in your neck of the woods. On our food calendar for today, it's lasagna day. 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Well, if you're not a fan of lasagnas, I know you're definitely a fan of chicken wings, because it's also chicken wing day. 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

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It's now 11 hours 9 on the clock. 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Are you a fan of lasagna? Well, the lasagna originated from ancient Greece. The word lasagna originated from ancient Greece. Essentially, the name stems from the word laganon, which is the earliest form of pasta. Did you know that? Well, now you do. Flattened sheets of dough sliced into thin strips were referred to as laganon. Of course, the original form was very different from the assembled pasta dish that we know today. Layers of pasta were slathered with sauce. It was not done that way back in the day. But luckily, the lasagna that we know and have improved upon to this day, you can make yourself with ingredients that you can shop from Matai's. 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Because why not? 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Since there are so many different options for cooking lasagna, you should have little to no problem finding a great new recipe online. If you want to try lasagna with meatballs or even straight up vegetarian, you'll find recipes for both online. 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Another way to celebrate Lasagna Day. 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And of course, the best way to celebrate the day would be to treat yourself to some lasagna.

So happy lasagna day to you. I'll share a quick and easy recipe with ingredients that you can gather from Matai's The Food Market. So here we have it. You'll need some ricotta cheese. You'll need your spices. You'll need some garlic, beef, and sausage. You'll need some pasta sauce, some mozzarella, some eggs, lasagna, and of course, parsley, tomato paste, and some Parmesan. So for the cheese filling, for the classic lasagna recipe, the cheese filling has ricotta and Parmesan cheese with seasonings. You can make homemade ricotta cheese, or you can just, you know, head down there to Matai's and pick up some. You'll also need some meat. You can use Italian sausage and ground beef for great flavor. 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You'll also need some sauce, and you need some spinach with variations. Spinach is optional but delicious in lasagna, by the way. For a spinach lasagna, you can thaw 10 ounces of frozen spinach, squeeze out the moisture, and add it along the cheese layer. So while homemade lasagna may have a few steps, once it's done right, you'll absolutely enjoy it. So you'll need to boil the pasta in a large pot of salted water. Boil the lasagna noodles. Up next, you need to prepare your meat sauce. Cook the sausage and the beef with onion and garlic. Drain it well and then add some sauce. Whichever brand is your favorite one, you can head down there to Matai's and stock up on some more. So you add your pasta sauce and let it simmer for a few minutes to thicken. And then you combine the cheese mixture. Stir the cheese mixture together in a bowl, and then you layer them, and then you bake. Layer the meat sauce with the cheese mixture with lasagna noodles and bake until the top of the lasagna is golden brown. Once removed from the oven, let the lasagna sit or rest for at least 15 minutes. Up to 45 minutes is fine as well. This will allow it to thicken up a little bit more and help to keep its clean shape when it's cut. Resting is not required when you're reheating it. And there you go. Quick and easy recipe for some lasagna that you can try making at home with ingredients that you can shop from Matai's The Food Market. If you're having a party and you're running short on time, then visit Matai's at 13 to 15 A Water in Hope Street, Georgetown, and browse their selection of frozen foods, snacks, and desserts. All you need to do is heat, plate, and serve. 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We've got some more musical selections lined up for you. It's now 11 hours 15. It is also Chicken Wing Day. I'll share some information about chicken, some fun facts about chicken wings. And of course, I'll share with you a recipe. So be sure to stay tuned into Matai's Food Corner on NTN Radio. 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

0: Time check for you, 11 hours 23. It is chicken wings day. So here's an easy recipe for some chicken wings for those of you who might be, you know, jonesing for some chicken wings today. Of course, the best way to celebrate any of these the events on our food calendar would be to indulge a little bit. You can have a chicken wings party. That sounds fun. By the way, here's your chicken wing timeline. The year is 1964. Teresa Bellissimo, she cooks leftover wings in hot sauce at the Anchor Bar in Buffalo, New York. And that's the beginning of the story. By the year 1977, people started celebrating the first Chicken Wing Day, celebrated in Buffalo. And by the year 1990, McDonald's introduces Mighty Wings, and by 1991, they've got competition, where people started competitively selling chicken wings. And there you go, that's just your chicken wings timeline. Here are some fun facts about chicken wings. Well, chicken is healthy. While we all know chicken is a great source of lean protein, it's nice to know that the white meat is also packed with other health benefits. It has high levels of vitamin B and can boost immunity and regulate digestion, while it has much lower levels of saturated fats and cholesterol than red meats. Just take it easy, one buffalo sauce at a time and you'll be fine. If you want to make some chicken wings, you'll need just 10 minutes out of your day. Delicious chicken wings can be made using many methods. There's the crispy buffalo style wings, garlic parmesan wings, or sticky Asian style soy sauce wings. Whichever wings, however you like to butter your wings, you can find all of the ingredients located at Matai's. So here's your crispy baked buffalo wings recipe. You'll need 10 minutes. Cook time is about 45 to 60 minutes at 425 degrees Fahrenheit in your oven. The key ingredients would be 3 to 4 pounds of chicken wings. You can head down there to Matai's and pick that up. You'll need 1.5 tablespoons of aluminum-free baking powder, 1 teaspoon salt, 1 teaspoon garlic powder, 1 teaspoon paprika, and 0.5 cups of hot sauce mixed with 3 tablespoons of melted butter. Pat the wings completely dry with a paper towel. Toss them in with the salt and the spices and the baking powder, of course, which helps to dry out the skin for a crunch. That's apparently what you want. And then you arrange them on a lined baking sheet and bake at 425 degrees Fahrenheit, turning every 15 to 20 minutes until it gets crispy. And then you toss it in the hot sauce and the butter, mix, and then you serve. And there you go. 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
1: Wake up, Guyana. May the spirit of the living God bless your life. 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You're going to hear testimonies. You're going to hear results of faith. People that use their faith, they overcame sickness. They overcame depression, anxiety. Let me tell you, they overcame exactly what you are facing right now by using their faith, coming to the church, believing in God, and God changed their life. And this can be the same for you. 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It is now 11:32 in the morning, Wednesday, July 29th, 225-8097, 225-8098. No matter where you may be, may the Spirit of the living God descend upon you, transform your life, and bless you. Whether you're on your way home from work, you're on your way to work, you're in the lunch hour right now. Speaking of the lunch hour, 12 noon sharp, we're going to pray together. You can prepare one glass of water, one bottle of water, because we're going to pray together, uniting our faith to bless you and to bless Guyana. No matter the problem that you face, God can deliver you. You need to trust, you need to believe, and you need to use your faith. 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God doesn't act, but God reacts. Based off your action you take, based off the decision you make today, Wednesday, God can transform your life.

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0: In our busy lives, finding a moment for prayer can be challenging, but it's essential to nourish your soul. 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
1: My name is Peggy Von Beer. Due to the passing of my sisters, I suffered with depression for a year.

0: In my family, we suffer with diabetes. Out of 9 sisters, 5 of them is with diabetes. Also, my mother was with diabetes. They started to notice when they went to the doctor for checkups, and they find out that they were diagnosed with diabetes. The doctors would prescribe medication for them. Sometimes the medication wouldn't work. They would use herbal treatments. Due to my sister's passing away, this affected me badly. I started to get anxious. I stopped taking phone calls from my relatives. I was afraid of bad news again. My health started to slowly decline. I couldn't sleep at night. So I went to a psychiatrist, and he asked me a lot of questions. And he said he would put me on a light treatment, which he prescribed a single tablet for me to drink twice a day. The medication did work. It did work, but then I started to get worse. I couldn't stay by myself at all. I had to get a sister or my daughter to be with me all the time when my husband was not there. My daughter, at first, she would keep my company and she would talk to me. But then, after a time, she kind of get kind of disgusted with me, because I would not say anything. I would be there silent all the time. I would usually go on Tuesdays to the church for healing. And the assistant pastor, he would always say to me, if you believe in God, He has to deliver you, and you have to come off from these medication. I was taking medication to sleep. I started to ask myself, I'm serving a God, and why He can't help me? You know, that is when I get revolted. You have to help me, God. I started to read my Bible more, and praying and fasting. Then I find I didn't need the company anymore. I started to go to church and join the prayer chain of prayer. The depression started to go. I could have stayed by myself. I would ask my daughter to accompany me to the church at first, and then I started going by myself. Things started to change. I realize I need to seek more of the Holy Spirit, because only the Holy Spirit can fill this void inside of me. Today, after seeking the Holy Spirit, I begin to change. I have now peace inside of me. I have joy. My family is around me more. I speak openly with them. Depression is not something easy, and for people that is out there and going through depression, they have to continue fighting to overcome, because it is not something easy. They can overcome by going to the church, by joining a chain of prayer, by taking part in, you know, the services and so on, by listening to the Word of God. I would advise you to come to the church and to fight for your deliverance, because there is a way out.
1: The reality of depression. I want you to do me a favor. Close your eyes for a moment. Take a deep breath. Now, think about what's been going on in your life. What's been weighing on you? What's been consuming your thoughts, your energy, your time? Now imagine what you truly want your life to look like. Does it match what you're living right now? Perhaps every day feels like you're stuck in a cave of dark thoughts. Thoughts that pull you deeper and deeper into sadness. The darkness feels like the only place where you can truly exist, where you don't have to pretend. You smile when you're around others, trying to be okay. But the question is, are you really okay? The truth is, ending your life might seem like the only way to stop the pain, but that is not the answer. Jesus is the one who can heal the wounds you carry in your soul, the one who can take you out from your darkness and bring you into the light. For it is written, "Come to me, all you who labor and are heavy laden, and I will give you rest." With men and women of God willing to help you through your darkest moments, join us at our headquarters of faith at 162 Charlotte and Wellington Street, Georgetown, or at any other UCKG branch near you. For more information, call us on 225-1557 or send us a WhatsApp message at 615-4511.
2: It's possible for you to overcome your situation. I just heard Miss Peggy's testimony about depression, and even this short commercial you heard about depression. 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But you need to find help. You need to find a way out. You need to find freedom. And that freedom comes from God. You can join us today at any one of our churches. And if you'd like to join us at our main location, 162 Charlotte and Wellington Street here in Lazytown, Georgetown. No matter the anxiety, no matter the reason for your depression, no matter the reason for your suffering, God is able to set you free. The scripture says, "Fear not, for I am with you." God is with you. God wants to be inside of you, to live inside of you, but he is with you as well. The reason you're listening to this program now is not by coincidence. It's not by chance, but it's because God has a plan for you. And that plan that God has for you is not for you to suffer. No, not at all. But it's for you to have a life of peace and a life more abundantly. You can send us a WhatsApp message, 615-4511, and you'll be able to know the locations near to you. Maybe you live in the Vreeden Hoop area, you live in Linden, you have family members in Mabaruma, or you live in Mabaruma, you live in Port Kaituma, you live in Maori Po area, maybe you live in the Burbies, but no matter where you may live, there's a church near you. And the Universal Church is a judgment-free zone. You come as you are, but the plan, the direction of God is for you not to remain the way that you come. You come with your depression, you come with anxiety, you come with the baggage that you have spiritually, the things you're going through, but God is going to be the one to break this chain and set you free. If you want to speak to me live on the air, if you have a prayer request and you want to speak to me about it, 225-8097 or 225-8098. 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
1: My life was in a mess, so much mess. I could not sleep. I go to church, I sit down, I could not enjoy the service. But since I use this water, drink it and anoint my body with it.
2: What was the problem that you used to have?
1: I used to have pain all over my body. No medication could not help me.
2: So you went to the doctors?
1: Yeah. Huh? Yes, Pastor.
2: And the doctor prescribed medications to you?
1: Yes, Bishop.
2: But didn't work?
1: Never.
2: For how long it happened?
1: 10 years.
2: Over 10 years going to the same doctor or different doctors?
1: I went to the hospital. I go to private doctor. I even go to other churches.
2: So by coming to the Universal Church, by drinking the water, tell us.
1: I deliver total free. I sleep. Even sometimes when I have to go to work, I oversleep.
2: So how you use the water?
1: I drink it and I use it to sap my body with it when I feel the pain. And I don't even know when the pain disappears, but all I know, I am ill.
2: So no more pain?
1: No more pain.
2: No more need to go to the doctors, no medication?
1: No more.
2: How was your life before drinking the blessed water?
3: My life was pain and sufferings. I was feeling pain all over my body, especially in my side. I go to the doctor, and immediately they take me to a small surgery where I couldn't pass my urine, and they make a pass the urine. They send me to the x-ray, and when I go there, they say they see a stone on my bladder. I come to the church and I drink the water. And after drink the water, I go back and do another x-ray. And when I go back to the doctor, they were confused. And they say they see no more stone on my bladder. I am free.
2: So no more pain, no more pain. Stones, nothing. By drinking the blessed water.
3: Yes.
2: Your faith has healed you.
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4: I saw one day on the television program that the Universal Church, they prayed for patients who have cancer, who was diagnosed with cancer. 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
4: I was completely sick, well. So I went to the doctor. They can't, and more and more I get them worse.
0: Through the blessed water.
4: Pull one of the bottle with a tablet, and I said, I'm going to use both and lie down.
2: What's your name?
4: Civito.
2: Miss Civito. How was your life before you start drinking the blessed water? What's the problem you were facing?
4: Pastor, I was completely sick, swell, and I couldn't do nothing. By swelling, I used to get things from a job. I just can't work. My husband and me, we together, he used to drink a lot of rum. I used to drink too, but after I started to get, I stopped. And we was planning our wedding, and I started to get sick. The first thing, my foot started to swell. Yeah, and I started to get fever. Because I went to the doctor, they can't, and more and more I get them worse. The doctor said there is nothing they could do to this.
2: You went to one doctor, more than one?
4: Plenty. Can't even count them. And Bishop Oliver, the last doctor, tell me to Lance. He said they could admit me to give me surgery, the suspect's information. I was completely sick. And through the sickness, my relatives didn't want me. So I went with my husband, we together. I was sick. He used to go to work. He come back. And telling me to the doctor. One day he said that he's going to take me to the doctor when he come home. Anyway, when I think now I had two tablets, them rot tablet, carbon. And I came home the day and I said, you know what, this is enough. I ain't able. Well, my husband used to drink a lot of rum. So I said, I pulled one of the bottles with a tablet and I said, I'm going to use both and lie down.
2: To kill yourself.
4: Okay. And Pastor didn't get to pick up the rum, but I pick up my remote and I switched TV. And there was a program and the pastor was preaching and said, everything is about me. So I get a glass of water and I went ready to pray. But Bishop,
2: so
4: I don't
2: you
4: know.
2: Want to kill yourself,
4: yes, Bishop.
2: But then you turn on the TV.
4: Yes.
2: You saw the pastor, it's like he knew you.
4: Yes. Yes.
2: It's like he knew all that he was talking was about you.
4: Yes.
2: And then you said, you know, I'll not kill myself. And then you took the water and drank there.
4: Bishop, I took the water and I drank it. And from then, I don't know where to sleep. I fall down on the carpet and the glass break up to pieces. That's why I know I sleep. But when I wake up, it's my house by my husband. He come in. And he said, what happened to you? And I said, nothing. Just one. Take me upstairs. And I go and I sleep. Past about 12 o'clock the night, I wake up and I look down to myself. The first thing, the foot gone down. And I was passing the church and the lady said, no, go up. She said, took me up and some assistants come and take me up. Started to pray and the things that I was praying, it was true. And anyway, I start to come in to deliver my chain of prayer. I get good, I feel good. And I got well. The first thing, I got my healing. I got a very good job. And
2: so you came Friday to fight for your deliverance in the chain of prayer. And you also come on Sundays, drink the water.
4: Yeah, I come, yes, all the meeting days I used to be here. And I got well, I got my job, I get healing first, then the job, then my marriage in the same year.
2: Because of that sickness, you could not get a job.
4: No, Bishop, I could not get a job.
2: So, blessing after blessing.
4: Yes, Bishop, blessing after blessing. Things coming.
2: How's your life today?
4: Today, my life is blessed. I'm not in need of anything.
2: Step
4: yes,
2: there.
4: Healed. Yes, I'm healed. I never, no swelling, no pain.
2: No pain.
4: I will get a slight headache. That's it.
2: God is blessing your financial life.
4: Yes, blessing me and my husband financial. Yeah. Yes, we don't lack of anything. Instead, we stop drinking. We live nice together.
2: New life, a blessed family, blessed marriage. Amen.
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0: We are approaching now the moment of prayer. We are almost approaching now 12 noon. You can prepare one glass of water. You can prepare one bottle of water, because in a few moments, we're going to pray together. Today is Wednesday, July 29th. We are 2 days from the end of the month, and we're going to be praying today for salvation. We're going to be praying today for protection upon Guyana. Take your glass of water, your bottle of water in your hand now, please, and let us talk to God. Just want to speak the name.
1: In this manner, therefore pray, Our Father in heaven, hallowed be your name. Your kingdom come, your will be done, on earth as it is in heaven. Give us this day our daily bread. Please, close your eyes. It is now the moment of prayer.

Our Lord and our God and our Father, in the name of your Son, the Lord Jesus Christ, we pray. And my Father, we unify together in one faith on behalf of a nation. And we pray, my Lord Jesus Christ, that your presence, your spirit may descend upon Guyana. We are in need in this time now, my Father, of your hand to touch this country. We pray for those that are family members of survivors and family members of victims of the MV Barima. We ask of you that you may touch Guyana from Region 1 to Region 10. Bless the elders in a geriatric home, the children, the youth, the teenagers. We pray, my God, on behalf of those in prison that are hearing my voice right now, and those that are in a hospital bed sick, blind, lame, those that are in ICU on life support. We pray for those in the HDU. We pray, my God, for all of those that suffer with cancer, suffer with diabetes, suffer with high blood pressure. And I ask of you, God of the Bible, God of Abraham, Isaac, and Israel, stretch out your mighty hand upon our country and bless your people. Lord, we surrender all into your holy and almighty hands, and we bless the officers. We bless the nurses, the doctors, the officials here in Guyana, and we ask for peace and for salvation. In the name of the Father, in the name of the Son, and in the name of the Holy Spirit, in Jesus' name, amen. Amen. This bottle of water you hold in your hand now, this cup of water is now blessed. You can take this water now, drink this water in faith, believing that the God that you pray to now heals your body. Receive life, receive peace, receive salvation. You that were sick, be healed. You that couldn't stand, I say to you, stand from your wheelchair. Stand now from your hospital bed. You that had a tumor, had a lump, the lump, the tumor subsides. And may the God of the Bible, the God of healing, deliverance, freedom, set you free now in Jesus' name.

0: receive life, receive peace. And I say to be blessed in the name of the Father, the Son, and in the name of the Holy Spirit.
1: For your mercy never fails me all my days.
0: This is our faith, this is our belief. 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

0: for you to be blessed.
1: I love your voice. You have led me through the fire.
0: God is with you. Stay together with me. We have much more to talk about. I want to speak to you about what's going to happen in the church this coming Friday. We're going to be breaking all generational curses. It's going to be the last day of this month, and we're going to determine you are not going to enter the new month, the month of August, with the same problem you had before.

0: curses have the power of influencing people's life. Many use the power of curses to kill and destroy those caught in their aim. Manifested itself in a person's health, relationship, or even finances, which become a stumbling block in your family. I am sure you have asked, why does this happen to my family? Why some people never seem to make progress in specific areas in their life? Are there such thing as curses? Could this be a coincidence or bad luck? How can you break this never-ending curse from your family? However, let's think. Have you ever noticed how a problem in your family can go from generation to generation? Perhaps you once said, I will never be like my parents. I will never be in an abusive relationship. I will never be a single parent. I will never get divorced. For it is written, I will make of you a great nation. I will bless you and make your name great, so that you will be a blessing. I will bless them who bless you, and curse him who curses you. And in you, all families of the earth will be blessed. It is time to make a change in your life and destroy all the chains. 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
1: My name is Bibisha Meza. My life was a complete mess. My financial life was a mess. My health was a mess. My family was in a mess. My financial life was in such a mess that I could hardly support my family. I was a single parent for over 20 years. And to maintain my children, my family, it was a struggle. I wasn't being able to buy the things that I need, buy to support my home, to supply food for my family, proper food, that is, and, you know, to maintain my children, to send them to school. It was a struggle. It was hard to do things. It was hard to even maintain my home, like renovation. The home needed renovation. It needed maintenance to, take care of. It was a struggle. When I get my salary, before I even reach home, the salary was finished. I don't know where the salary went. Because of the financial situation in the house, it was causing family problems. Family problems, separation with my brothers, my mother, everybody. It was causing so much separation and so much, disappointment right away wrong. It reached to a point where suddenly my health started to deteriorate. I started to get sick, like so sick, totally sick. One morning I couldn't even get off my bed. I had to get the assistance of my mother to get off the bed. I was so sick, I went to several doctors. I ran many tests. I used many medication, but doctors couldn't find any complaint. My hair started to fall off. As I wash my hair, I would hold it in my hands and look at it, how my hair is falling off. I started to lose my complexion, get darker, like really dark, like literally black. I couldn't do anything. There were things that I couldn't even look at. Or if I look at it, it's like if I'm seeing my death in front of me. I begin to get fearful, and I had to make my

0: itself strong to overcome this?
1: When I first came to the church, the first thing changes for me was my mentality, because I had a mentality of the world. I didn't have a mentality to see spiritually. I started to change my mentality gradually as I become a faithful tither and continue to be faithful. My life started to change. My financial life started to change. I started to progress. As I was working for a company for a long period of time, I was doing a job of like about 4 to 5 persons and only paid one person's job. I become to have the desire of having my own business. I went to the spot that I wanted my business to be, and I anointed that spot, the door of the spot that I wanted. And I said there, I said, God, you make a way. I don't have condition to have my own business, but you will make a way. Several months later, I was given the condition to open my own business at the same spot that was anointed. I started my business with about 2 or 3 items upon the shelf. It gradually grew and becomes popular in the heart of the city. Now it's the point that where my business has grown and my life also, my financial life has grown. I am now able to do the things that I couldn't done before for my family, for my home. I can buy the things that I want now without any difficulties. I can have, my house can have the best. I've learned to humble myself and forgive my family. My family and I are all back together. Health-wise, today I'm doing much better. I'm healed and I'm free from all the sickness. All the hair loss, everything has stopped. I'm a much better person today, health-wise. Shamiza's life today is a different life. I have a different mentality. I have peace, I have togetherness, and I have the Holy Spirit in my life.
2: My name is Gita, and before coming to the Universal Church, I was going through a lot of depression, sleepless night, family problems, and anxiety.

0: The reason why I was going through this problem is because of the unfaithfulness of my spouse. After the separation of my ex-spouse, I started to go through a lot of depression because I had to take care of my kids, send them to school, provide everything for them. My depression was very bad because I couldn't sleep at night. I had to use sleeping tablets. I had to go to the doctor every month to take medication. Although I was going to the doctor, I didn't find any help in the doctor. The anxiety, I couldn't walk far distance. If I walk far distance, I start to feel like a vibration in my heart, and I thought it was a heart problem. Well, the sleepless night, sometimes I have to get a tablet. If I don't use the tablet, I can't sleep in the night. Because of this problem, I was going through weakness in my body. I used to feel weak. I used to get a lot of headache, pain in my head, numbness in my head. The lowest point in my life when I was very sick, I couldn't go out and work, and I couldn't provide for my children. The family problem came by the situation that I was going through, because my family, when I in need of something, they had to help me, so it caused problems and argument in the family. Well, sometimes when I cannot provide, I feel that I'm not capable to take care of these children. That is why I feel that the problems came about, when I have to go and ask, and I feel bad about it sometimes. Well, I heard about the church. I had a friend, and she used to come to the Universal Church, and she always told me about the church. So when I was going to the doctor, I told her, and then she invited me to the church. Because of my situation problem that I was going through, I decided to take a decision and come to the church, because I wasn't getting help from nowhere. But when I came to the church, I spoke with the pastor, and he teach me to do a chain of prayer. And I keep doing the chain of prayer every day, from Monday to Sunday. I was there for 1 year in the church. Every day, I keep persevering. And I start to overcome, where I start to sleep without using the sleeping tablets. I overcome the next one, the anxiety. And then I overcome the nervousness that I was going through this, and the spiritual problem also. Well, I take part in the chain of prayer. I took part in the campaign, and I keep persevering. And then I start to see a lot of changes inside of my health. I overcome every problem that I was going through. Anxiety, sleepless night, heart problem, whatever situation I think I had. I start to take the pictures of my family in the church and anoint it, and I start to pray for them. And eventually this situation, the family started united. We stopped getting quarreling. Today, my life is transformed. Because I no longer get quarrel, I no longer get any family problem. Today I have my own business. Today I receive the Holy Spirit. My health, I no longer go to the doctor anymore for anything. I am healed from everything that I was going through. I have no more depression, no more anxiety, no more sleepless night. Those who are watching my testimony, I would like to advise you all there that whatever situation you're going through, come to the Universal Church and you will get help. Because the same thing God has done for me, He can do for you.
1: A family portrait. It is easy to recognize what has been passed down from one generation to the next. The same features, the same smile, the same expressions. But there are inheritances that no photograph can reveal. Cycles that keep repeating, stories that seem different, yet carry the same pain, the same suffering, the same curse from one generation to another. But what reached your generation does not have to reach the next. The cycle can end with you. Join us for the breaking of the generational curse.
2: It was not nice, because going to school, you hear people say, oh, she mother is a witchcraft woman. She mother doing obia. And hearing these things make me very sad. I used to have depression, sleepless night. I used to have suicidal thoughts. My mom was helping so much people, and she had a pain in her back that she could have not even helped herself. She could have not helped herself.
1: This is your opportunity to break free from everything that has been passed down through your family line and begin a new legacy of God's blessings.
2: I no longer suffer with depression, with sleepless night, sadness and tears. I no longer have bad dreams, and my life completely changed from within out. I received that peace, that love, that joy I receive.
1: Join us this Friday, main service at 6 p.m. Also, 7 a.m., 8:30 a.m., 10 a.m., 12 noon, and 3 p.m. Join us at our national headquarters of faith at 162 Charlotte and Wellington Streets, or at any Universal Church closest to you.

And this coming Friday is going to be the 31st, the day in every universal church we're going to be fighting to break the generational curses upon your life. Situation that you face, that your parents face, your siblings face, perhaps a family member passed away 3 generations down the line in the past, and you are suffering the same exact life that they suffered. Every single lie that tells me. People tell you that it's normal, but it's not. They'll tell you that you are supposed to suffer with it because it's family history. But that's not the reality. That's not the case. God promises a life and a life more abundantly. So for you to have this life and this life more abundantly, you need to do your part. And that's why we're inviting everyone we know for this coming Friday service.

0: You don't need to be afraid of the problem that you face, but you need to just learn how to overcome this problem that is upon your life. And you're going to learn this coming Friday, how to use your faith. Everyone has faith. I have faith. You have faith that are listening right now. Perhaps you don't believe that you have faith, but you do. The faith that you have may be small, but the Bible says faith the size of a mustard seed. You'll be able to say to the mountains to move, and it shall move. So you can learn how to use this faith that you have inside of you this coming Friday, any Universal Church near you. Our main location is 162 Charlotte and Wellington Street here in Lazytown, Georgetown. If you need counseling, you want to speak to one of the men of God, myself, another pastor, or even the bishop himself, we'll be available to speak with you. You can give us a call, 225-1557, 226-4934, or send us a WhatsApp message, 615-4511, and the counseling is free. We don't charge for anything in the church. You come, and you're going to receive the advice that you need. Believe that God wants to set you free. This is where it starts. The first step is to believe, and after you believe, you act. Because God doesn't act in our life, but God reacts. I want you to listen now to where you can find the Universal Church near you for this coming Friday's event, Breaking Generational Curses. And you can write down three things on a piece of paper. As you're listening now, you can write down your name, the name of your mother, and the name of your father. Even if your parents have passed away, you write down your name and their name because of the fact that curses don't die, but curses jump from one to the other. But believe that God can break this curse, and God will break this curse.
1: Taking all I have and now I'm laying it.
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It will soon be over. But then we also have 3 in the afternoon and 6 in the evening. The 162 Charlotte and Wellington Street here in Lazytown, Georgetown. The Universal Church is open 7 days a week. You can find out more about what happens in the Universal Church with this commercial that I'll leave you with, talking about our weekly schedule. 615-4511, that's our WhatsApp number. Our lines remain open as well. 225-1557, 226-4934. Guyana, may the God of the Bible, the God of answers, bless your life. 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

My father was addicted to alcohol, and every time he drinks, he used to throw words on us. Like, if me and my mommy alone at home, if daddy gone in the bush, if me and my mommy alone at home, I feel comfortable. But the minute I see daddy coming, a fear grow inside. There was one time I remember my father get into argument with my mom, and he ended up putting us out of the house, and we had to sleep outside during that whole night. Me, my mom, and my little sister. I suffer from depression for 20 years because of my parents' ups and downs. My father used to curse my mother a lot, and due to that, I used to feel like running away and leave everyone. I thought that I would be happy when I leave them. But same goes. Even though I'm away from them, I was never happy. I was invited to the Universal Church by a pastor, and there is where I learned, as I entered the church, I learned how to join the chain of prayer, and I also learned how to overcome depression. One day I was walking on the road, and I was invited by a pastor, and I accept the invitation. I learned about the chain of prayer without breaking it, and I learned how to become stronger by using my faith. During the time when I was in the Universal Church, attending meetings, chain of prayer after chain of prayer, there comes the fast of Daniel. Due to my perseverance, I was able to defeat my depression. Today, I am no longer depressed. I am free from depression. And I am happy. My advice to those who are watching my testimony right now is go to the nearest Universal Church. That is where I found my help. And for sure, you will find your help right there.

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1: My name is Peggy Bombier. Due to the passing of my sisters, I suffered with depression for a year.

0: In my family, we suffer with diabetes. Out of 9 sisters, 5 of them is with diabetes. Also, my mother was with diabetes. They started to notice when they went to the doctor for checkups, and they find out that they were diagnosed with diabetes. The doctors would prescribe medication for them. Sometimes the medication wouldn't work. They would use herbal treatments. Due to my sisters passing away, this affected me badly. I started to get anxious. I stopped taking phone calls from my relatives. I was afraid of bad news again. My health started to slowly decline. I couldn't sleep at night. So I went to a psychiatrist, and he asked me a lot of questions. And he said he would put me on a light treatment, which he prescribed a single tablet for me to drink twice a day. The medication did work. It did work, but then I started to get worse. I couldn't stay by myself at all. I had to get a sister or my daughter to be with me all the time, and my husband was not there. My daughter, at first, she...
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3: With the news, I'm Issan Alopata. Good day. A 28-year-old taxi driver died early this morning after the car he was driving was involved in a collision with a truck along the Godfrey-Walkden Railway Embankment Road, East Coast, Demerara. That is Emmanuel Bernard Paul of Albertong, Georgetown. The newsroom was informed that the accident occurred at about 1:45 hours and involved motor car PAK-3491, which was being driven by Paul, and a truck GAH-1554 driven by 48-year-old Satrahan Budu of Blackbush Polder, currently in Barbice. According to information gathered by the newsroom, the lorry was proceeding west along the southern carriageway of the Godfrey-Walkden Railway Embankment when Paul's car was traveling north from the Godfrey-Walkden Access Road. The newsroom was told that Paul allegedly failed to stop at the approach of the railway embankment and ended up in the path of the oncoming truck. As a result, the force of the collision left Paul trapped inside the heavily damaged vehicle. Paul sustained multiple injuries about his body. EMTs were summoned and Paul was pronounced dead at the scene. A Venezuelan and a Colombian have been charged following the discovery of more than 55 kilograms of cocaine in a vehicle at Providence Public Road, East Bank, Demerara. The man, Gerardo Martinez, a Venezuelan, and Revelino Achichi Ascu, a Colombian, were arrested after ranks attached to the Customs Anti-Narcotic Unit CANU intercepted a motor vehicle during an operation conducted on Friday last. According to CANU, a search of the vehicle uncovered 50 brick-like parcels of cocaine weighing a total of 55.2 kilograms. On Tuesday, the men appeared before Magistrate Best at the Diamond Magistrate Court. Askew pleaded guilty to the possession of narcotics for the purpose of trafficking and was sentenced to 4 years imprisonment. He was also fined $82.9 million. Martinez, however, pleaded not guilty and was remanded to prison. CANU said several other foreign and Guyanese nationals remain in custody as investigations continue. The Office of the Director of Public Prosecutions, DPP, has issued a statement in relation to the MV Barima tragedy and the murder charges instituted against the captain and the two other crew members. Earlier yesterday, in a statement, the DPP said the murder charges were recommended based on the investigations conducted by the Guyana Police Force, and it was clarified that the Independent Commission of Inquiry announced by President Irfan Ali will not affect the prosecution of the murder charge. Yesterday, MV Barima Captain Kevin Price called KP, Chief Mate Rondell Dwayne Roberts, and the Good Superintendent Delon Granderson were charged with murder. the MV Burima sank on July 18, 2026. So far, 76 passengers and crew members were rescued, but 73 persons have been confirmed dead. Another persons are still unaccounted for. In the region, in what is said to be one of the most comprehensive national assessments ever undertaken on social media used by minors in Jamaica, the majority of the citizens surveyed have hesitated at a total ban, but say government must lead the way in implementing policy with strong parental involvement when it comes to enforcement. Dr. Stephen Johnson, lead researcher on the National Study on Social Media Use and the Protection of Children, said nearly 84% believe Jamaica should establish a clear national policy framework governing minors' use of social media. And finally, on international scene, Japan's southwestern region has had more than 100 aftershocks since it was struck by a powerful earthquake which left at least 13 people dead. Many others were said to be in cardiac arrest, a term often used in preliminary reports in Japan before a death is officially confirmed. In searing heat, rescue crews are digging through the rubble at a paper factory and a shopping mall in Kamamoto Prefecture looking for trapped survivors. The mall suffered an explosion in the hour after the quake struck. Japanese Prime Minister warned it was truly a race against time to rescue those trapped. Thousands are in evacuation centers and many are without power. And that's the news to the moment. The details can be found at newsroom.gy. I'm Isnella Patwa. Thank you for listening.

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2: 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I'm here on the pulse of Guyana. 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Keeping the vibes flowing here. 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

And of course, I'm sure that you guys are definitely enjoying the Bollywood selections on the midweek party. 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

Hard back at you. I'm here on the Pulse of Guyana. Once again, trying to go to everyone locked in on the midweek party, keeping the vibes flowing here. Just a quick reminder that it is a pre-recorded program. So yes, shouting out to all the regular listeners, to everyone overall who is locked in. 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

And of course, I'm sure that you guys are definitely enjoying the Bollywood selections on the midweek party. So keep those volumes up and keep enjoying.

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Right, back at you. I'm here on the Pulse of Guyana. Once again, trying to get everyone locked in on the midweek party, keeping the vibes flowing here. Just a quick reminder that it is a pre-recorded program. So yeah, shouting out to all the regular listeners, to everyone overall who is locked in. 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

That's right. It is the Pulse in Burbies and Georgetown on 89.1 FM. Good afternoon to you, Guyana, and welcome to the 3V's Hour. 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Of course, we're coming to you live from NTN Radio in Georgetown, Guyana. This is your host, Tisha, thanking you for joining me this afternoon. Of course, it is Wednesday. It's the midweek hump, as we like to call it. And of course, this is your Bollywood sensation genre. I do have a great lineup for you, and I trust that you will enjoy the entertainment vibe. Let's bring this one up back again. Bole Churia. I hope I got that one good. Good afternoon, Guyana, and all those tuning in regionally and internationally. I trust that I'll be able to provide you with great entertainment until the 4 o'clock hour. Do enjoy.

If you're now tuning in, this is a 3V's Hour. Of course, this is where you get the opportunity to share your shout-outs or give a special greetings to someone who's celebrating their birthday's anniversary or any special occasion for that matter. And I trust that your afternoon is going well and bright as the sunshine on the outside.

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Thank you for that little sunshine emoji. It is bright in Georgetown, Guyana. And of course, wherever you're tuning in, I hope that you're having a wonderful afternoon. It's the midweek. And I know the weekend is approaching and you can't wait for it.

0: All right, I see that we have a caller is coming in. Caller, you're on air.
1: Hi, good afternoon, Tricia.
0: Good afternoon to you. Who am I speaking with this afternoon?
1: Yeah, enjoy your program.
0: Thank you.
1: I like to send a body greeting to myself. Yeah.
0: To yourself?
1: Yeah.
0: And what is your name?
1: My name is Rajan Tipisan. I'm calling from Canal Number 2.
0: I didn't get your first name very clear. I didn't get your first name clearly. Could you repeat your first name for me?
1: Pardon me?
0: Could you repeat your first name for me?
1: Rajwanti.
0: Rajwanti C. Prasad.
1: Prasad.
0: Prasad, okay.
1: Yeah.
0: Rajwanti Prasad. Yes, continue. Yeah. Go ahead.

0: I am. I was celebrating my sister's birthday. I wish her nothing but health and strength and everything.
1: All right. That is wonderful. And of course, it's important at 63. That's a major milestone, and I want to wish you all the best. And I trust that you are having a wonderful day and whatever plans that you may have.
0: I'm sick, so I don't hold it.
1: Oh, I'm so sorry. Well, indeed, I want to wish you great health and strength so that you can get better to celebrate it, if not today, another day.
0: I listen to your program every day on CRN and TVA.
1: Oh, thank you so much. That is a new program that we've launched, and we're in our second month.
0: Yeah.
1: All right, Miss Basad.
0: You have a nice day.
1: Yes.
0: And then continue to enjoy.
1: Thank you so much, and do enjoy the rest of your birthday. And I do hope that you get better very soon.
0: Yeah.
1: Thank you for calling.
0: Yeah,
1: bye. Bye-bye. When I see you looking at me, I drop out the curtain. All right, so that's a major achievement on the 3V's Hour. That was our very first live call-in caller today. And that is Miss Rajwanti Prasad, who's celebrating her 63rd birthday. It is a great milestone as well. And I want to give a special shout-out to all those celebrating their birthdays. If you don't or won't have the opportunity to celebrate it today, I trust that you will have that opportunity to do so another day. I know yesterday we also had a lot of birthdays. Yesterday was my sister's birthday. And you know what we did? I joined in and we give back to the community. We celebrated her a little bit. And we're going to continue with the birthday celebration, because there was a lot of work put into giving back to the community. So we're going to take a special day later on in the week. I know we have a holiday coming up on Saturday. So the weekend is also a great time to put together some great plans to celebrate if you don't have that opportunity to do so during the week. So once again, I want to thank Ms. Prasad for calling in. She is our very first caller on the program.

All right, we have Romina all the way from Good Fortune, who's joining us for the first time and is enjoying the program. Good afternoon to you, Miss Romina. Thank you so much for joining in. I know 3 to 4 o'clock is a bit of an afternoon time where much persons are involved with their work. So I want to thank you for tuning in. And I trust that you're having a wonderful afternoon. Of course, just to remind persons, the 3 V's Hour consists of 3 segments, Vibe, Voice, and Vitality. 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Boost your afternoon vibes, basically.

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I am not here on Thursdays. We have another program during 3 to 4 o'clock hour. And once again, if you'd like to give a shout out during this program, you can call 225-8097 or 225-8098. 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

We're approaching that time where we're going to head into our voice segment. We're going to continue and then we're going to head into an ad break. And when we come back, it's time for a voice segment. Keep it locked in on the 3V's Hour right here on NTN Radio.

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3: All right, welcome back to the Three V's Hour. You're locked into the voice segment, and this is where I will provide you with your word for the afternoon. And today we are looking at, for Wednesday, July 29, we're looking at Inveigle. Inveigle. It is spelled I-N-V-E-I-G-L-E. That's I-N-V-E-I-G-L-E. Inveigle. What does it mean? To persuade someone to do something by means of deception, flattery, or artful coaxing. To acquire or obtain something by a clever trickery. All right, so when using an example, she managed to inveigle her way into the exclusive VIP lounge by complimenting the security guard's impeccable style. So, this is a really interesting word for this afternoon, inveigle. I had a laugh at it when I came across it. And, you know, I was like, it's midweek hump day. Let's use it. So, are you one to use such a word? Or maybe are you such a person who often try to use flattery or in some cases deception to get what you want or get your way by? All right, so I want to encourage you to add this word inveigle to your vocabulary, improve your communication, and use it before you lose it. It is inveigle. That's your word for this afternoon.

Now, for our voice segment this afternoon, we're going to be focusing a little bit on travel trends and unwinding. You know, it is the summer. A lot of people are planning, or families and friends, everyone basically are planning a little trip within the country, out of the country, across the region, you know, wherever, whatever are your plans. We're going to be talking a little bit about living well and navigating life's little adventures. Now, today we're setting our sight on travel, specifically how to turn a vacation into actual rest. I know many of us, we get so excited and we plan our travel and our schedule are so back-to-back, or packed, I should say, that we're doing back-to-back activities. And without realizing it, we're exhausted by the end of our trip. So when we come back, we're tired. We need another vacation. Don't you agree? Now, I want to hear from you. What's your absolute dream escape right now? Or if you've traveled recently, what's your number one rule for keeping the trip stress-free? Of course, you can call us at 225-8097 or 225-8098. Of course, our WhatsApp chat. 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That's our WhatsApp text only. Please do not call that number because I will not be able to take your call there. However, we have our local lines open, 225-8097 or 98. I'll repeat the question. What's your absolute dream escape? What's your absolute dream escape right now? Or if you've traveled recently, what's your number one rule for keeping the trip stress-free?

All right, we have Feroz joining us in the WhatsApp chat. And oh my, he absolutely used a word for the afternoon in Vagal in a sentence. And listen, he has me smiling up in this studio right now. I trust that when we're able to set up our Facebook Live, you'll probably see some expressions, one or two. And he says, he used it in a sentence actually, and he says that, so you managed to inveigle me by wanting to listen to you every afternoon. Wow. Thank you, Feroz. I'm so happy that I was able to inveigle you to listen to the afternoon hour show. That was a great tricky way of using it. So good afternoon to you, Feroz. Thank you for adding that word to your vocabulary. And please continue to do so. Have a wonderful afternoon, Feroz.

for those now joining us. This is a 3V's Hour on NTN Radio. And our voice segment, this is the second segment of our hour. And we're looking at travel trends and unwinding. And our question for you this afternoon is, what's your absolute dream escape right now? Or, if you've traveled recently, what's your number one rule for keeping the trip stress-free?

All right, it looks like Feroz is a first-time listener of the 3V's Hour. And just to give a recap, the 3V's Hour airs every Monday, Tuesday, Wednesday, and Fridays. We are not on Thursdays. And it is for 1 hour from 3 to 4 p.m. And the 3V's basically is Vibe Voice and Vitality. It is an afternoon destination to entertain our listeners. Have a little on-air discussion on various topics of the day. Of course, helping to educate persons and improve their communication with the word for the afternoon. And of course, not forgetting our Vitality segment, where we boost your mood and energy with some health and wellness tips. So it's a great hour packed with wonderful information and entertainment. So once again, wherever you're tuning in, good afternoon to you. I know we have a lot of time zones crossed because we reach... We have a very wide reach, all the way in the US, Canada, Australia. And of course, I know the 3 to 4 hour plays into a lot of people work in time. And that's where everybody's really focused on wrapping up at work. But that's where I help you to unwind while you're wrapping up. So thank you, Feroz, for tuning in. We also had our very first caller from Miss Basad, all the way in Canal Number 1. And she's celebrating her 63rd birthday. I have a special song lineup for you, Miss Basad. Don't forget, I haven't forgotten you. Do not worry.

All right. So while you may have been or probably now thinking or will dream about your that travel plan that you may have, I want to share with you three quick rules to make sure your travel actually refreshes your mind and body. So if you're planning a getaway soon, here's tip number one. Build in a buffer day. What does this mean? Don't schedule your travel back home for late Sunday night if you have to sit at a desk early Monday morning or if you have to work the very next day. Whenever possible, give yourself one full day at home to unpack, reset, and transition back into your normal routine. All right, tip number two, leave 30% of your itinerary completely empty. This means avoid micromanaging every single hour of your trip. The most memorable travel moments are finding a hidden spot, having a great conversation, or simply sitting with a good view. And this happens in the unstructured spaces, and I absolutely love this one. You know, there's no harm in planning out your schedule. You should have a plan. But it's also important to learn to explore. Because if you stick to that schedule when you're traveling, sometimes it can become a little bit boring or overwhelming. So leave 30% of your itinerary completely empty. You still have 70% to complete. And of course, your last tip before we wrap up the voice segment, set clear boundaries on tech. What does this mean? If you're traveling to unwind, put work notifications on silent. And I like to emphasize on certain words or phrases. Snap your photos, but resist the urge to edit and post everything in real time. Experience the moment first and share it later. I absolutely love this one. I'll tell you why. Because, listen, we're in a digital age. And, you know, like modern times and every, you know, the Gen Z and all of this, we're adapting. And sometimes we can't control that urge. And I was guilty of this. Whenever I'm traveling, as soon as I snap a photo, I edit it and I post it. And then when you come back from your trip, it's like the moment is already gone. There, you cannot capture that moment because you've already posted it. It takes away from that vibe, that enthusiasm. All right? And you need to give yourself some time to enjoy your travel. And recently, I also informed a friend. I saw they did the same thing. And I wanted to give a little bit of advice. I was like, you know what? Enjoy the moment. Savor the moment. Keep those memories with you. And when you come back, you just splash it. All right, so we can all see where you've been, what you've been doing. But this is not to say to take away from those who are very excited and they want to share their posts. That's okay too. But you also want to give yourself to unwind and put those works and emails. I know some persons would turn off. I think there is a feature where you can set a notification email so that when anybody sends an email, they have that notification respond to them. It's a reply, an instant reply. So it lets them know that, hey, I'm off work. So we're going to continue with the music. And when we come back, that's where we're going to head into our Vitality segment. Do enjoy the Bollywood sensation vibes today.

I love the energy coming from Rose. And he's using an interesting choice of word, pompezette. He's going to pompezette with Inveigle this afternoon while conversing with narratives. Burn the dance floor, you go for Rose. Thumbs up to you. And also coming from Feroz with his contribution on the topic of traveling and unwinding. And on that very last tip of leaving 30% empty, he says that it gives us a chance to explore outside of our comfort zone. And that is the whole point of it. I love that. Thank you so much, Feroz. That actually nails it. Because it's one of the reasons why we travel. We travel to unwind, to get away from the stress, to explore, to basically get out of our comfort zone. And of course, by doing so, you learn a lot as well. If one person can tell me when they travel, they haven't learned something new or felt like they were out of their comfort zone. Just by leaving your own space, automatically takes you out of your comfort zone.

So I want to dedicate this next selection, not the current one playing, but I have a selection lined up for Miss Basad, who is celebrating her 63rd birthday today. And I trust that you're going to enjoy it. It is Happy Birthday to You, oh Mr. Pedro.

All right, I trust that you're enjoying the Bollywood vibes. That selection was specially dedicated to Miss Basad, who celebrated her 63rd birthday. You know, it's a great milestone to reach. And we have to be thankful for life, good health and strength.

All right, so this is where we're going to move into our vitality segment. It is your daily space to hit pause, a check-in with your body, and finish out the week strong. Now, today, July 29th, right in the heart of the midweek, as we like to say, the midweek hump, the midsummer heat. So, did you know that today is recognized globally as World Oral Rehydration Salts? 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Now, it is a great reminder of something we often take for granted, and that is true, effective hydration. And of course, for those who tune in, you know that I'm big on hydration. I always have a bottle of water with me in studio, and I'm always keeping hydrated. Now, most of us spend a day chugging plain water or reaching for iced coffee when our energy dips around 3 p.m. But if you're sweating or running on high gear, plain water isn't always enough to replace what your body loses. So I'm going to share with you three quick ways to boost your hydration and vitality right now.

But before we move in with the three tips, I want to ask for Rose a question. Where are you tuning in from? I love the discussion that we're having. I love your contribution for that matter.

And of course, I want to add from Shawnee, who is contributing to the topic that we had on traveling and unwinding. She says that whenever I go out to stay overnight, I get sick for a few days. At one time, she felt like going someplace and hop on a ferry to go wherever. She felt like stopping and spend 2.5 days to come back. And then she got sick for 2 straight weeks. She eventually ended up in the hospital. Shawnee, I want to say, share my sympathy with you. Why am I saying this? Because I know while many of us are able to travel and overnight somewhere else, there are a few persons who have phobias and who do get sick. So I am so sorry to hear, but I want to encourage you to utilize the daytime when you can. Maybe plan a day event where you can travel and enjoy adventures. Because recently I was having a chat with a former colleague of mine. And they plan a trip to London. Oh my God. When I heard it, I was so sad for that person. But when they got to the airport, it was an instant U-turn. They have travel sickness, just like persons would have seasickness. So it is common for many persons

So I'm going to share with you three quick ways to boost your hydration vitality. Number one, add minerals to your water. If you're feeling sluggish or getting an afternoon headache, plain water might just be running right through you. What you can do is add a pinch of unrefined sea salt and a squeeze of fresh lemon, or sip on coconut water to quickly replenish key electrolytes like sodium and potassium. Here's one tip that I usually like to do, and I don't do it often because, you know, they say too much of something is never good for you. So every week, maybe about 2 to 3 times in the morning when I wake up, I would use a warm glass of water, add a pinch of salt, and squeeze half of a lemon. And I would consume that on an empty stomach before I even start anything else or my have breakfast. Of course, my breakfast follow 1 hour later. And I can tell you, I have very good energy. But of course, I want to remind you that this is not a medical advice. You should check with your healthcare provider before attempting anything of this sort. You have to know everybody's different. But this is what I personally do. Now, the second tip is eat your water. All right, so this is kind of funny because we drink water, we don't eat it. But what does this mean? Swap dry midday snacks for high water foods like watermelon, cucumbers, oranges, or crisp celery. They hydrate your cells steadily while giving you natural vitamins and fiber. All right, so eat your water. And the last tip is the 3-minute posture reset. Now, this is a big one, because many of us, sometimes we are sitting at the work desk or sitting in whatever position we may be during the course of our day while we're working. And without realizing, we're slouching and we don't have proper posture. And this can lead to problems later on. Now, sitting or slouching for hours compresses your lungs, lowering oxygen intake and making you feel tired. I want you to stand up, roll your shoulders back, take 3 slow, deep breaths into your belly and let your body reset. All right? So take a big sip of water right now, stretch it out, and let's keep that vitality high for the rest of the day. That was your vitality check for today, Wednesday, July 29th.

Of course, I'm having a wonderful time here with our listeners in the chat. And I'm almost forgetting that it's approaching that hour where I have to wrap things up on the 3V's hour. All right, so I asked a question, where Feroz is locked in from, and he says from the East Bank of Demerara. Good afternoon to everyone on the East Bank of Demerara and on the East Coast of Demerara and wherever you're locked in Georgetown, in Guyana for that matter.

All right, so just to give a quick recap of the 3V's hour this afternoon for Wednesday, July 29th. Of course, we have two more days before the month of July ends. It is our Bollywood sensation vibes, and your word for this afternoon is inveigle. Of course, congratulations to Feroz for using it, and who intends to continue incorporate it into his vocabulary and improving his communication. I know he's going to have a fun play with that one. And why not? I would too. And of course, when you're traveling, remember to bill in a buffer a day. That is when, from your travel, give yourself a return of the at least a day early to properly unwind. You don't want to be rushing into your next working day all tired and exhausted, right? And of course, leave 30% of your itinerary completely empty. You want to use that time to explore and step out of your comfort zone. And set clear boundaries on tech. What this means? Enjoy the moment, capture your photos, and when you return, share them.

In keeping with the World Oral Rehydration Salts Day, add minerals to your water. Either add a little bit of salt and squeeze a lemon or a lime. Reset your posture and incorporate water, high water foods like watermelon, cucumbers, etc. With that being said, I want to thank you for sharing your afternoon with me right here on NTN. Join me for another edition on Friday, the last day of the month. We'll be taking it up the notch with some soca vibes. Until next time, keep protecting your vibes, owning your voice, and living with vitality. This is Tisha saying, have a blessed afternoon and see you on Friday. Of course, stay tuned for the rush hour at 4 p.m. with the lovely Veronica.

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My name is Veronica. I'm with you until 18 hours or 6 p.m. It is the 29th day in the month of July, a beautiful Wednesday afternoon in the capital city. We're broadcasting live from Georgetown, Guyana. Here's to hoping that you're enjoying the sunshine on the outside and you're having a wonderful day. Good afternoon to our friends joining us along the roadways, everyone making their way home from work or making their way to work. Hope you get there safely. Checking in with your hourly weather forecast, it is currently 30 degrees, with rainy conditions expected around 18 hours. Wind gusts are up at 25 kilometers per hour. It's currently cloudy on the outside. The sun will set in Georgetown at 18 hours 12, that's 6:12 p.m. We've got great musical selections lined up for you this afternoon. I hope you turn your radios up and enjoy the vibes as we get the show on the road. Thanks for tuning in, and good afternoon to you from NTN.

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0: 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Sending a special good afternoon greeting to Romina. How are you doing, my dear? Thanks for tuning in. Have a wonderful Wednesday. For those of you who'd like to send out your good afternoon greetings, feel free to do so. Let me know what's going on in your neck of the woods. How was your day? How was your week? Final few days in the month of July. August is right on the horizon. Here's to hoping that everything you set out to accomplish for July has been, you know, has come to fruition. Or will before the day, before the month ends. We've got a commercial break lined up, and after that, some more musical selections for you.
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The Berbice River Bridge is currently closed to vehicular traffic and will remain closed until 18 hours 5. Okay, heading in that direction, please note that the bridge is currently closed to traffic. They closed hours and they will remain closed until 18 hours 5. That's 6:05 p.m. Be safe as you're navigating the roadways.

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2: With the news, I'm Sharda Bacchus. Good afternoon. The Caribbean Court of Justice, CCJ, this afternoon dismissed an appeal by opposition leader Azzardine Mohamed and his father Nazar Mohamed, clearing the way for extradition proceedings sought by the United States to resume after a four-month suspension. The region's highest court upheld decisions by Guyana's High Court and Court of Appeal, ruling that the Minister of Home Affairs acted within the powers granted under the Fugitive Offenders Act when issuing an authority to proceed following a U.S. extradition request. Justice Dennis Barrow, delivering the lead judgment on behalf of himself and CCJ President Justice Winston Anderson, said the minister's decision was an administrative step that merely initiated the extradition process and did not determine the rights or guilt of the applicants. Those issues, he said, would be decided independently by the magistrate hearing the committal proceedings. The ruling lifts an interim stay granted by the CCJ in March, allowing the extradition case before the Georgetown Magistrate's Court to resume. The United States is seeking the extradition of the father and son to face an 11-count indictment alleging conspiracy, mail and wire fraud, and money laundering. The Mohammeds argued that the extradition process was invalid because the minister's decision had been tainted by apparent bias arising from public statements by Attorney General Anil Nandalal and Home Affairs Minister Uneej Waldron. They contended that a fair-minded observer would conclude the decision to proceed had effectively been predetermined. The court also held that the minister was not required to determine the merits of the U.S. allegations or whether the applicants should ultimately be extradited. Her role, it said, was confined to deciding whether the statutory prerequisites for commencing extradition proceedings had been satisfied before referring the matter to the courts. The case will now return to the Georgetown Magistrates Court, where committal proceedings had been suspended since March by order of the CCJ. Spain's Banco Santander will provide $14.6 billion in financing for the new arrivals terminal at Guyana's main international airport under a loan facility backed by UK Export Finance, the British government's export credit agency. The financing agreement, signed on June 12, 2026, between the government of Guyana and Banco Santander, will fund the design and construction of a new arrivals terminal at the Cadijagan International Airport in Tamiri, along with the reconfiguration of the existing arrivals terminal. The project will be executed by BHM Construction International Limited, with financing guaranteed by UK Export Finance, which supports overseas projects involving British exporters. The loan agreement was tabled in the National Assembly on Monday. The government said expansion would increase the airport's capacity to accommodate rapidly growing passenger numbers while improving the experience for both visitors and returning Guyanese. Members of the Amerindian People's Association, APA, and citizens gathered outside the office of the president on Precision Road for a peaceful protest following the MV Barima tragedy. Executive Director of the Amerindian People's Association, Jean LaRose, was joined by several members and supporters of her organization, alongside Guyanese voicing their concerns about the tragedy. The MV Barima sank on July 18, 2026. So far, 76 passengers and crew members have been rescued, but 73 persons have been confirmed dead. Another 30 persons are still unaccounted for. During the protest, there were calls for the resignations of Minister of Public Works Juan Ejel and Minister of Public Utilities and Aviation Deodat Indar. Sharp attention was also drawn to the challenges faced by Guyanese indigenous peoples, from the high cost of transportation to the safety of traveling to and from hinterland communities. LaRose said these long-standing challenges must be addressed to improve the lives of Guyana's First Peoples. The government is moving ahead with an international commission of inquiry into the tragedy. In the region, a manhunt has been launched for two suspects who shot and killed Constable Romel Carey Douglas during an attempted robbery last night. A release from the Trinidad and Tobago Police Service stated that 48-year-old Douglas, who was last attached to Four Roads Police Station, was seated in a car at the corner of Hydraulic Trace Karuni South Bank Road, Kelly Village, at 11.05 p.m. when a Nissan Tita pulled up. The occupants are believed to have attempted to rob Constable Douglas, and during the incident, there was an exchange of gunfire, the Trinidad and Tobago Police Service release said. At 11.15 p.m., force responders found Douglas dead with gunshot wounds about his body. His licensed firearm was allegedly also taken during the incident. Aditola Aman, 19, of Arima, who was believed to be involved in the shooting, was taken to the Arima Health Facility with gunshot wounds. He died at the institution. The Nissan Tita getaway car was later found abandoned. A coordinated manhunt continues for the two suspects. And finally, on the international scene, the Trump administration today imposed sanctions on two Iranian firms accused of supporting a protection racket in the Strait of Hormuz. Persian Gulf Marine Insurance Company and Hormuz Safe Marine Services Authority are integral to an Islamic Revolutionary Guard Corps backed extortion scheme that forced commercial vessels to purchase mandatory maritime insurance to transit the strait, the U.S. Treasury Department said in a release CNN reported. Reestablishing free and open transit through the key waterway remains a thorny issue as Iran seeks to maintain its control over the strait. According to the Treasury Department, the insurance provided by the firms cover risks, most of which are created by Iran itself, such as vessel seizures, and aims to generate revenue to fund the regime's terror and corruption. And that's the news to the moment. You can get breaking news and sport at newsroom.gy. I'm Sharda Bacchus. Take care.
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5: 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It is the 29th of July, so let's check in with our calendar for today. Today it is Global Tiger Day. It's International Butler Day. It's also International Chicken Wing Day. It's Lipstick Day and Rain Day and Lasagna Day. Those are all of your designations or holidays for July 29th. Do with that information whatever you will. If you're celebrating a birthday today, happy birthday to you. Many happy returns on your special day. 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Let's check in with your daily fun facts taken from BeAGreatTeacher.com. Your thought for this afternoon is by Naval Ravikant. Naval Ravikant said, enjoy yourself. Do something positive. Project some love. Make someone happy. Laugh a little bit. Appreciate the moment and do your work. Seems like a very simple recipe for life, yeah? Enjoy yourself, do something positive, project some love, make someone laugh, laugh a little bit, make someone happy, appreciate the moment, and do your work. Your random fact for this afternoon, over 92% of the world's currency is digital. Over 92% of the world's currency is digital. Those are your fun facts for today. Do with that information whatever you will. Good afternoon to Ruby. How are you doing, my dear? Thanks for tuning in. I hope you have a terrific rest of your afternoon.
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And good evening, everybody. Welcome, welcome, welcome to 89.1 FM, the Pulse of Guyana. And it's time for a little of One Communications and You, the show that's for you, the show that's about you. With me, Joel Gansham, and of course, over at One, we take care of everything just like we are One, from fiber to our amazing postpaid deals. And now, when you sign up for postpaid, starting at $5,000, man, you get 25% off your first 2 months bill. Did you know with postpaid, you can travel in the Caribbean and do not have any additional charges on your phone because you'll be roaming with your current postpaid plan? Absolutely, yes. And then, hold on, you can also go to North America, Canada, United States, and you can roam and pay nothing extra because that's how we do it with our postpaid plan from One Communications. One Communications and you. We are one. So welcome. We're going to play some good music today. We're going to entertain you because we just love doing it. Good music coming your way.

0: starts with one. One promise. One thrill. One first time. One deep breath. One leap of faith. One day to remember. Or one night to forget. One moment. One crazy, average, everyday, fabulous life. We get one life. Just one. Make your move. It all starts with one. GTT is now One Communications. Mobile, fiber, home phone.
1: 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So you can get the One Communication Show with me, Joel Gancham, Monday through Friday, right here from 6 to 6.30 PM. And you're going to love us at One Communications. And of course, you know you can do fiber with us because we do fiber and we do fiber right, honey. We are good. 100, 200, 300, 400, 600 megs. We have got you covered. The strongest internet for you. And of course, we are now in Perica. We're in Linden. We're in Burbies. We are in Georgetown. We are all over the place. One Communication Fiber. 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Fiber is here for you. Stay in touch with the world. There, we are all over the place. One Communication Fiber. 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

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One promise. One thrill. One first time. One deep breath. One leap of faith. One day to remember. Or one night to forget. One moment. One crazy, average, everyday, fabulous life. We get one life. Just one. Make your move. It all starts with one. GTT is now One Communications. Mobile, fiber, home phone.

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One Communication bringing it to you. 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

0: 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One promise. One thrill. One first time. One deep breath. One leap of faith. One day to remember. Or one night to forget. One moment. One crazy, average, everyday, fabulous life. We get one life. Just one. Make your move. It all starts with one. GTT is now One Communications. 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
1: 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We rock, we roll, we enjoy, we make you happy. 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Smile. Be merry. And be one. Take care, everybody. It's been Joel Gansham for One Communications and you.

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My name is Joel Kanchev. 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And of course, if you're looking for lube or lubricant, then Castrol Oil is there. 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But they're right next to Pizza Hut. And you, all your finishing touches for your home. And of course, if you're looking for tiles and toilets and finishing pieces and countertops, and the list goes on, Lens is currently running up to, I think, 40% off. So I want you to go on into Lens, and if you want to call them and find out what they have, then it's 227-1511. 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I'm glad you're here with me. And today we're going to do a mixture of fantastic love songs. So open up your hearts, open up your windows, and let's rock and roll with the show. Okay, so I never knew that Celine Dion made a song. I love the song. And I don't know how it would have slipped me, because not many things get by me. But I don't know it would have slipped me. But anyway, where does my heart beat now? Is it Celine Dion? And this is how we say welcome to this show.

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4: 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We're giving you the music. Pump Up with Guy Oil. 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